0: KNEI 103.5 Bluff Country.
1: With the Sam Alex Show, and this homeowner in Georgia found a squirrel stuffing local mall into a hollow tree. The furry thief collected over 50 colorful envelopes and a math test. Animal control safely relocated the furry postal worker to the nearby. Everyone's doing okay. We've got some Chris Stapleton news on the way.

0: Mikey that crashed a wedding. 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And let us know what you've been binging on Netflix. For me, it's four weddings and a funeral. Forgot how good it is. Hugh Grant, Andy McDowell, who said, you know what? Instead of taking that salary or contract, you've got that. She said, I'll just take points, a little percentage. And then,
1: grossing biggest film all time.
0: So she got like, I don't know, half a mil. Something. Four weddings.

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0: But I was on my way to anywhere else when I turned 18. Cause when you got a fast car, you think you got everything.

Hey y'all, I'm Joe Nichols, and this is my brand new song called C'est La Vie. Fun party style song. It's a, oh well, that's life. Gotta go see you when I see you. And it's a lot of fun. Hope you

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2: News. I'm Therese Crowley. The November election shaping up in Florida. Congressman Byron Donalds wins the GOP nod versus Democrat David Jolly. And Florida voters approve two liberal Congress members who support Israel, Jared Moskowitz and Debbie Wasserman Schultz, against Democrat socialist challengers. But the far left Angela Nixon scored an upset in the Democrat Senate primary.
3: All across the state of Florida and this nation, people are demanding change. They are tired of the billionaire and corporations running this country.
2: On MSNBC, Nixon faces GOP Senator Ashley Moody. A similar message in Alaska from Democrat Mary Peltola, who takes on Senator Dan S. Sullivan. Defense Day 16 with nurse Lindsay Clancy on trial for killing her three kids, arguing postpartum psychosis. The judge slapped back the prosecutor for asking her Catholic mother-in-law if she knew murder was a mortal sin. 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
4: With this information update, I'm Darren Swenson. Cora High School has been ranked as the second best high school in the state of Iowa, according to an annual survey from U.S. News and World Report. The survey ranks high schools based on performance on state-required tests, graduation rates, and how well students are prepared for college. Since 2020, Decorah High School has ranked no lower than fourth in the state rankings in this survey, ranking in the top two in five of those 7 years. With this information update, I'm Darren Swenson.
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6: Sunshine mixed with clouds at times, with fog and spots early today, with daytime highs approaching 77. Winds out of the northeast, around 5 miles per hour. Lows level off around 56. Tonight, mainly clear skies. Daytime highs approaching 79. Tomorrow, ample sunshine expected. I'm meteorologist Kara Foster on Bluff Country 103.5 KNEI. Currently 68.

right now, 75 degrees, sunshine in the tri-states. 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

Sunshine, 73 degrees here at KNAI Bluff Country 103.5. It was 1968, written by Tom T. Hall. Here's Jeannie C. Riley.

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Right now, Megan Maroney, Madison on KNEI 103.5 Bluff Country.